not the best example or the man that I should be, but I hope you'll find Jesus in spite of me.

the way I speak. Why are you obsessed? 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